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1: I got Ashley here. Going to school in the fall, huh? 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
0: So I'm guessing you want to start your own business eventually?
2: 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Doesn't everyone?
0: Oh, I know. You want to be your own boss.
2: I know, until they realize how much work it is.
0: Yeah, you could always start a taco truck.
3: This is a wildfire breaking news update. Some wildfire victims will be able to get cash assistance. The Washington Department of Social and Health Services says applicants need to live in a county that's covered by the state of emergency, show losses from wildfires. They can't be able to live in their home. They need to meet income requirements and don't qualify for other cash assistance programs. The monthly amount depends on household size, income, and need. The Mann Grand Staff VA Medical Center in Spokane reopened today after evacuating during the fires. This is a wildfire breaking news update. I'm Brad.
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1: Tony's in a little situationship. What's going on?
2: I have an ex that my girlfriend thinks that I'm going to get back with.
1: But you don't hang out with your ex, correct?
2: We don't hang out or anything. If I had the chance to get back with her, maybe I would do it.
1: I hope your girlfriend's not listening right now.
2: I don't think she is.
1: This is the part where you laugh very nervously.

0: This is 103.1 KCDA, the best mix of the 90s to now. So that is Alex Warren right there for you, who, by the way, I don't know if you know this about him, but he started his career off at the Hype House in 2019. He was making viral content, and I swear, he still does it. He still posts great videos on his own social media. So if you don't follow him, I mean, it is really fun. He'll post some really cute things. Go check it out. All right, Pink and Bruno Mars coming up on the way. Hold on.
1: This is a wildfire breaking news update. Some wildfire victims will be able to get cash assistance. The Washington Department of Social and Health Services says applicants need to live in a county that's covered by the state of emergency, show losses from wildfires. They can't be able to live in their home. They need to meet income requirements and don't qualify for other cash assistance programs. The monthly amount depends on household size, income, and need.

0: 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All right. So it is that time of year where we're getting ready to go back to school, or maybe you even started already going back to school. But hey, here's my unserious question of the night. If you could go back to school, what would you do differently? This is Mallory. Take a listen to what she said.
1: I honestly would pay more attention in all my classes, not just the ones that I liked. Like, I would pay more attention in math and science and history. Because that, and just have a better work school ethic, because we need that actually in adult life, and I did not realize.
0: You know what? I think so too. I think there are definitely a few things I would have done differently, and paying attention probably be one of them in math, like she said, because I'm horrible at it. All right. If you want to send me your answer, go ahead and open us up on that free iHeartRadio app and look for that red microphone button. All right. Ed Sheeran coming up next. Hold on.
2: This is a wildfire breaking news update. Some wildfire victims will be able to get cash assistance. The Washington Department of Social and Health Services says applicants need to live in a county that's covered by the state of emergency, show losses from wildfires. They can't be able to live in their home. They need to meet income requirements and don't qualify for other cash assistance programs. The monthly amount depends on household size, income, and need. The Mann Grand Staff VA Medical Center in Spokane reopened today after evacuating during the fires. This is a wildfire breaking news update. I'm Brad Ford.
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Well, if you've got us on that free iHeartRadio app, we appreciate you so much. Thanks for having us on. Got some Nelly Furtado coming up after this. This is Tame Impala. Jenny, happy Wednesday.

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You can find us on Facebook at 103.1 KCDA. All right, so I've been getting ready for my fantasy draft, fantasy football, but I need some tips. Let me know, how do you do your draft? Hit me up with the Talkback Mike Ben on the free iHeartRadio app. All right, let's go. It's Somber. Back to friends.

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This is 103.1 KCDA. Well, let me tell you, I went down a whole rabbit hole of Gracie Abrams, Phoebe Bridgers, and Paul Mescal. Has this popped up in your algorithm?

0: 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You can find us on Facebook at 103.1 KCDA. All right, that is Golden from Huntrix. Hi, friends. This is Natalia here with you. Hey, did you see the trailer for that new movie, Primetime? It is starring Robert Pattinson as Chris Hansen, and it's based off a true story of how he used to host a show called To Catch a Predator. This thing is going to be good. I'm telling you. Oh, my goodness. It's an A24 movie, of course, and they always do great films. So it's coming out September 25th. Go watch that trailer because it is intense. All right, Gautier and Olivia Dean coming up next. Hold on.
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1: 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Give me a few songs, and I'll give you all the details on how you could win. Kelly Clarkson and Somber are also on the way. 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

0: 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Well, we are getting closer and closer to Alex Warren dropping that brand new album, Wild Child. It's dropping August 28th. This is Ordinary.
1: They say the holy water's watered down, and this town's lost its faith. Our colors will fade eventually, so if our time is running out, day after day, we'll make the mundane a masterpiece. Oh my, oh my love, I take one look at you, you're taking me.

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Well, if you want to earn $5, it looks like Domino's is testing out a new app, and they're giving people $5 to test it out. Yeah, through August 30th, anyone who places a qualifying digital order can get $5 off another online or app order the following week. So, I don't know. Get that up. Get that pizza money. All right, Lady Gaga, Bruno Mars next.

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Well, very soon, Harry Styles will be in the U.S. and kicking off his Together Together residency at Madison Square Garden in New York.

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This is 103.1 KCDA. All right, friends, it is my time. I'm headed out of here for the rest of the night. Thank you so much for spending your Wednesday with us. Don't forget, tomorrow morning, more chances to win your way into the iHeartRadio Music Festival presented by Capital One. 9 a.m. is going to be that first chance of the day. Bye.

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1: I'm Teddy James. 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It was a study that found a 20% reduction in mortality risk. Researchers found that this boost in longevity only worked with books, not newspapers or magazines, and definitely not social media or online articles. They think that deep reading, which is holding a complex narrative in your mind over many days, exercises the brain in ways that quick skimming can't match.
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1: 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Susan tried for that trip for two to our iHeartRadio Music Festival. How come?
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1: For your Thursday, Imagine Dragons is coming up. Rum and Selena Gomez, Benson Boone, and here's Huntrix.

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1: I'm Jenny James. Back to school season isn't just about backpacks and new shoes. It's also about helping kids shift back into a learning mindset. After a loose summer schedule, that transition can feel pretty bumpy for families. Common stressors include sleep changes, academic pressure, friendships, social media, and juggling activities. And this isn't just for little kids or high school kids. It's for college, too. Experts say the best approach is listening, resetting routines, keeping healthy habits, and adding small rewards to ease the first week nerves.
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1: Just past 4 o'clock, Maroon 5, Olivia Rodrigo, Justin Bieber, Olivia Dean, they're all coming up. Here's Somber.

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2: One of our favorite things to do when prank calling someone at their work, if they're in a medium-sized building with like lots of employees there, is basically to say, "Hey, I'm the new guy."
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3: We all know that Brooke can never go back to her dentist after they asked her to take x-rays and she refused, storming out of the office before mooning them through the glass window on the way out.
4: Which, good touch at the end, don't you think?
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3: Definitely a memorable moment, but one of our listeners is in a similar boat saying she can never show her face at the dentist either.
5: Uh-oh.
3: Because of the extremely embarrassing thing that happened while the hygienist was working on her.
6: Yeah, I can't see her face, but they can't see her butt.
3: She's still mortified about it years later, but she's ready to confess in a brand new mass speaker at 7:10. We were good.

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1: You know you've had a good night out if the person you were with wakes up the next morning still thinking about you.
0: 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That's so cute.
1: I know that happens for me because the next morning I'm staring at them through the bedroom window.
0: Wait, what?
1: So they have to think about me.
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103.1 KCDA, the best mix of the 90s to now. What if you met exactly the right person for you at exactly the wrong time? That's what one of our listeners can't stop thinking about, because she went on a first date 2 decades ago, and she still can't get it out of her mind. It might be because her date was interrupted halfway through in the weirdest way possible, which is why all these years later, she's reaching out, asking us if we can somehow track that guy down for a special edition of Closure Call. We're doing it coming up next.

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5: It's time to do it. Ever wish you could slow time down just a little bit? You can in perception by using your sense of smell. I will tell you, some smells make time go by fast, some slow. I'll tell you what they are later this hour.
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0: 1031 KCDA, the best mix of the 90s to now. Seacrest with you, and we have all those defining memories. Remember about going back to school, either as a student or as a parent, that you live with. You have them. You got them forever.
1: Yeah. I mean, I've got both. The ones as a kid and now as a mom.
2: Those first days of school really stay with you.
0: So I have to say, I love that our listeners are gracing us with theirs. If you don't know, we're in the midst of an awesome contest. We've partnered with J.C. 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Penney. I was looking at the selections. Good stuff. Stuff you want for your kids. You can enter now. And when you do, you share your favorite back to school moment. I've got in front of me some of the best of the 2,500 plus submissions to date.
2: I can't wait.
1: Same.
0: First, let me say hi to Marcy Rosendale in Monroe, New Jersey. Every parent who sends a kindergartner off to the bus for the first time worries, will they miss me too much? Will they be anxious? Not Marcy's daughter. When she got the bus ride home, she was so busy chatting up with her new friends, she didn't even get off the bus. She forgot her stop. She kept riding.
1: So what did they do?
0: Mom had to race her car, then chase the school bus down, and her daughter was totally oblivious that all this was happening, and she was smiling. She's like, hey, Mom, why are you here?
1: I love that. And, you know, speaking of every mom and dad, they need to know how good the selection is at JCPenney for back-to-school clothes. Yes, JCPenney.
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1: So thinking about something that hit my algorithm, did you know that certain odors affect our perception of time?

0: 1031 KCDA, the best mix of the 90s to now. I have a quote of the day, but I became obsessed with how things can make time change that you smell. Certain smells affect your perception of time. Smells that make time go by faster. So if you want time getting into work to go faster, baby powder, fresh laundry, and vanilla.
1: I love all those smells.
0: And if you want time to slow down, freshly baked cookies, coffee, and barbecue.
1: Mm.
0: I love all those smells.
1: It's all great.
0: And they do make you want to just sit in it and simmer in it. I just thought that was extremely fascinating.
2: Your shirt is far open today, let me just tell you.
1: You distracted, Tanya?
2: Yes, I couldn't pay attention to the last 2 minutes of the show.
0: I thought my microphone was covering it.
2: You're,
0: today's quote. Every time you take something personally, Tanya.
2: Oh, wow. This is
1: honestly,
0: you have found a part of yourself you haven't learned to love yet.
2: That's dark.
1: Take that home.
2: That is dark.
1: But when he includes your name in it.
0: Well,
2: I am sensitive.
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1: Hey, what's up, y'all? 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

0: 103.1 KCDA, the best mix of the 90s to now. Jamie's on the phone. Jamie says her brother told her his 6-year girlfriend is not the one. Should Jamie tell the girlfriend? Jamie, why did he tell you that?
1: Well, we're really close. I mean, we grew up together. Our parents got divorced. So we were just super close growing up. And I know he trusts me. And that's the problem.
2: So is it the other person's desire or plan to take it further? Do we know for a fact that that's clear?
1: Oh, for sure. She gave him an ultimatum. She said, you know, if we get to 7 years and I don't have a ring, then I'm done.
3: Oh, okay.
2: I never think that's quite the way to handle it, FYI. Here's the thing. I don't think you need to do anything but guide your brother with your opinion and advice. I do not think that you get involved and share this information.
3: No.
2: He trusts you. He needs to handle it himself. But you can certainly counsel him on the best way, in your view, to handle it.
1: That makes sense. No, that makes sense.
3: Yeah, he needs to set her free if he's not going to go further.
2: Push him to do it.
1: Mm-hmm. I know. Okay. I feel like I'll call you back and let you know how
3: I'm actually invested now.
1: I will. Thank you, Ryan. I love you so much, and I love listening to you both on the radio. So thank you.
2: Thank you, Jamie. Take good care.
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0: 1031 KCDA. 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How many?
1: Just one.
0: Okay. And you've already got squirrels?
1: No, well, natural no squirrels.
0: Yes, outside. But there's another, well, the kids want to add another friendly, cuddly addition to the family.
1: I wouldn't say it's very cuddly. It's a lizard.
0: Can you keep the lizard? 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
1: Sissany, what happened? The kids caught a lizard?
2: Oh my gosh. I get home yesterday and they're like, Mom, Mom, Mom, look what we caught. And the little tiny lizard, which they named Larry, is in this tiny jar and they want to keep Larry. And I was like, we cannot keep Larry. This is a wild lizard. And honestly, I did look it up. I asked chat, like, can you keep a lizard this as a pet? And no, it needs to eat like bugs and insects and like all the things.
3: You could feed it that.
2: No, we're not doing it. So I told them that they have to release Larry back into the wild, which they did. And it was a special learning moment, I thought.
1: It's a great teaching moment.
2: Yeah, thank you.
1: Because first of all, I love their animal kingdom heart.
2: Yeah.
1: Right? The wild animal heart there. They want to foster.
2: Right. Exactly.
1: Right? Wild animal, because they are big hearted animal lovers.
2: Uh-huh.
1: But at the same time, you know, you can't, it's like when you go into the ocean, you can't be upset that little things are underwater. You're in their house.
2: Yeah, that's true.
1: You can't be upset that the bear comes in your pool. You built a home on their house.
2: Mm-hmm.
1: So lizard needs to go back home. I mean, they need to be in their environment, because if you really break it, it's such a fun conversation.
2: I know.
1: If you think of all of the moving parts of the ecosystem, right? Like the lizard eats the bug. The bug does this. Then, I mean, every animal does something for the whole kingdom of wildlife that you can't intercept a part of it. It would break down the whole system. Think of the ripple effect, kids.
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0: 103.1 KCDA. Seacrest here. So happy to be a part of the routine. Oh, you can't whistle.
1: Yes, I can.
0: That was a lower lip whistle. That's not even a... No, that's too much of a hiss.
1: No, really? I picture more Cinderella vibes when I whistle.
0: No, I hear much... I had a lot of lip there.
1: You're making me laugh. I can't do it.
0: I do. I hear, Tanya, could you do your whistle, please?
2: I don't know how to.
0: No, there's so much air. Way too much air.
1: Well, cue close to the mic.
2: Here's mine.
0: Get back. Breath control. No, it's too much.
2: Not even a whistle.
1: I can't do
0: Ruby,
1: it.
0: Can you whistle?
3: I'm not very good.
0: Okay, let's listen. Give Ruby her shot.
3: That's all I could do.
0: One note? Michaela, can you whistle?
4: I think so.
0: Let's hear it. Too much air, guys. You're blowing too hard. Mark, can you whistle?
1: Wow.
0: Zippity doo dah, zippity dah. I mean, there he is, right there. Jiminy Cricket. Whistle's a sign of happiness, but it annoys Jordan in the back room, she told us yesterday.
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Kylie Jenner and Timothy Chalamet have been together for a few years now and seem to be getting more and more serious. So how close are they actually to taking another big step, maybe getting engaged? Tanya's been following this. Next hour, we'll break it down.

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0: 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Now, what's new? So here's what's new. I was downloading a new app, and you know when you have to buy it and prove that it's you with your Face ID?
1: Yes.
0: Mm-hmm. I smile. Do you have to smile at the Face ID app to get it to approve you?
1: No, but if you're yawning, it usually doesn't work.
0: Well, I've been smiling big, and it rejected me.
2: Mm. What app were you downloading?
0: That astrology app. What's it called? CoStar? Yeah, because I'm reading my Capricorn thing every day, the do's and the don'ts. I know you've been preaching, the two of you have been preaching astrology to me for, I don't know, 12 or 13 years.
2: Yeah, it's great.
0: I didn't have uninterest in it.
2: Now you just have newfound interest in it.
0: Well, I told you, you know, sometimes in life you need something positive. There's so much negativity out there and toxicity out there. Mm-hmm. And I find that, and you didn't present it that way, Tanya, when you sold me on it. I find that astrology is a very positive belief system.
1: Who are you?
2: Literally.
0: That's what my Apple ID says. Who am I? They don't know who I am on Apple either, my app store. Who are you? Why are you buying? Maybe it's because I'm buying that app and they're like shocked. We don't know you anymore.
2: Right.
0: These aren't like, the kinds of apps you buy.
2: Yeah, they're like decades. Your co-hosts have been trying to get you into astrology and now you're into it.
0: Who stole your phone? Because this is not you trying to buy this app,
2: exactly.
0: Apple says.
2: I'm just happy you're on board now. This is very exciting.
0: It's remarkable. What a great thing. I wish I would have listened to you. I say this often. I wish I would have listened to you then.
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0: the best mix of the 90s to now. 103.1 KCDA. Tanya, go ahead. What's the trending report?
1: So everybody wants to know if Kylie Jenner and Timothy Chalamet are getting engaged. And the answer, according to a new report, is not anytime soon. A source told People magazine that the couple is not engaged right now and that they're not in a rush to change that. They said that Kylie and Timmy are very much in love. They don't have plans to rush an engagement. They love how their relationship is. They've been together since 2023, so it's not a new relationship. And usually that three-year mark is when people really are like wanting an engagement. But it does feel like they're getting more serious and committed, but they're just not wanting to put a ring on it.
0: Who knows? We don't know.
1: Neither one of them saying this. This is like insiders telling People magazine or whatever. But
0: 3 years is a long time.
1: That's usually the mark where you start talking about it.
0: Normal.
1: You're like,
0: That's long.
1: What's long?
0: 3 years. 3 years, a long time to be engaged and just start talking about it. I think you'd be talking about it after a year for sure.
1: Yeah, no, that's what I'm saying. I think 3 years is when you're expecting to get engaged.
0: No, I think it's after a year and a half.
2: Really? Wow. Wow, that seems
0: for most people.
2: Is that your path?
1: Yeah.
0: No, my path would be 12, 15 years.
2: Or a long engagement.
0: Or very long engagement with no ending.
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0: 1031 KCDA, the best mix of the 90s to now. Thanks for being with us. Tanya, what's coming up?
1: I have your best zodiac matches if you want to hear those.
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1: You were just saying, Tani, do you have my what sign?
2: I have your best astrological matches since you're a Capricorn.
1: Yes. This is the sign that in theory in astrology, if you follow it, is best associated or best connected to you.
2: Yes. So as a Capricorn, you're best with Taurus and Virgos.
1: The month.
2: So that is end of April to end of May and end of August to end of September. They tend to bring to help you build stability. And then Scorpio and Pisces come up a lot too. Their emotional depth helps balance out your ambitious strength.
1: Well, that's six of the 12.
2: Four.
3: There's 13 signs.
1: What? I thought there was a sign for every month.
3: It overlaps. There's 13.
1: Oh, so there's a bonus month?
3: It's not a month because they're like three
2: weeks. Wait, is there really 13? I'm not believing it. I'm believing in my solid 12, and those are your best matches. Well, Thank you.
1: Somebody give me some facts here. Look it up. The sun actually passes through 13 constellations in the sky, including the one that starts with an O, Ophicus.
2: I can't get me that out in of gym here class. 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
1: It's not used in traditional astrology. Tanya, would you just give her a chance? She's right on, I think, based on what I'm looking up.
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1: Thank you very much. That's what college gets you. I dropped out. I don't know. I thought 12. That's what dropouts think.
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6: Hey, weekend warriors. 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
1: Yeah, hope you're enjoying your Thursday afternoon. Did not see the eclipse at all. They're saying you can only see it, like, the good part of it in Spain. So we're not in Spain.

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1: Not only was there a total solar eclipse in parts of the world this week, also an active meteor shower that happened yesterday and today.

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1: Okay, I'm at work today because I did not win the Powerball jackpot. 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Even with the cash, like the cash lump sum value, it's still like 330 million something. I'm like, I'll take even a million.

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1: I like this study. Another reason for you to get a dog for the family if you have kids, right? According to a new study, babies who grow up with dogs get sick less. There are many benefits to having a dog, and here's a new one. All right, the kids get sick less. A Finnish study shows that the babies who grow up around dogs, on average, healthier and require fewer antibiotic courses than their peers. Less likely to also develop respiratory tract infections. So a dog is like hypoallergenic or whatever they call it. That's perfect for the baby.
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103.1 KCDA, the best mix of the 90s to now. I know, it's Friday, Junior, Thursday afternoon. I don't want to work anymore. Like, I want to procrastinate for the rest of the day and, like, take Friday off. Are you with me? I want to do that. Let's go.

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2: By the way, Vegas, our iHeartRadio Music Festival presented by Capital One. Plenty of chances for you to go. Just make sure you're listening all day for those keywords to text, okay? You want to guess, $1,000 spending cash to see BTS, Zara Larsson, Benson Boone, Goo Goo Dolls, and more in Vegas, all right? It's going to be a good one.

103.1 KCDA. No bots, just real people who allegedly may still hold a grudge from that one rude kid in middle school. Guaranteed human.

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You know, this song is like totally like a pop culture moment when even DJ Pauly D using it in his DJ set and posting about it on social media like he's an Ella fella. Ella Langley. She's in Texas.

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